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The beast bombing inside my brain. Don't let go, don't let go. I'm so

flight deck and the cabin crew, we would like to welcome you aboard this 1 hour flight to Helsinki. My co-pilot Mikko Lentopuura is alive and in the upright position. 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